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We got Texas Made coming up for you here at 8 o'clock. Let's hang out until then. Lauren, Elena, Chase, Matthew, All My Exes.

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Spurs.

100. Kelsey Hart taking part in his very first CMA Fest. He was doing some shows Thursday afternoon, it looked like. They'll have the special airing June 25th on ABC. Here's Fireworks. Oh.

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Jordan Davis making this his 10th number one song on country radio. That's elite company. Like, once you get to 10 and then 20, like, that's rare air.

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Brody with you. Welcome to the show. Favorite part of the week right here. New one from Kevin Fowler. This just feels like perfect for summertime. 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

0: 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I think it's safe to say everybody on the show tonight is riding for the Spurs. Mike Ryan, born and raised San Antonio. You'll see him wearing a Spurs jersey a lot. Hard to write a love song on Texas Made.
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Brody with you. I got a feeling that when people meet Braxton Keith, they're like, yep, he's from Texas. Like, you can just tell. He was doing a bunch of CMA Fest stuff.

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9: 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Game one, New York 105, San Antonio 95. Game two, New York, once again, 105, San Antonio 104. A 10-point loss down to a 1-point loss. 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

100 Texas Made. Cody Johnson spreading the Texas gospel at CMA Fest in Nashville. He was headlining Nissan Stadium Friday night. Here's another new one off the album. Take Me Back, Leave Me There. Turn the

100 Texas Made, brought to you by Thirsty Horse Saloon. How about Aaron Watson and Jake Watson? Aaron's working on his next album already, and Jake's been posting a bunch of songs he's been writing too. Here's Drinking and Driving You Crazy.

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0: 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Born and raised in Texas. 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
1: 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I'm saluting all our men and women in San Antonio. 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
3: 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I won't let you down. Just like you, I live in this town.
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1: Partly cloudy and humid today. We do have a chance for some afternoon showers. If you see a downpour, it's going to be heavy. 90 for the high.
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2: Good morning.
3: Three, come on.
4: Two, here we go. One.
2: Good morning, everyone. Happy Monday.
5: Happy game three.
2: Happy game three day.
5: I'm going to say it. I'm still all in. Can't slow me down.
2: It's not over till it's over.
5: No. Can't bum me out. We got this. Go Spurs, go.
2: We're telling ourselves it's going to be fine.
5: I am crying. Fine. You can't see me because I'm on the radio, but I am currently crying. We'll talk about the Spurs coming up in just a second, but I do want to tell folks, beat your kids.
2: It's a game.
5: Yes. It is back.
2: Yes, it is. What time are we playing?
5: 6:50. So for all the folks waking up right now, 6:50, beat your kids for SeaWorld Electric Ocean tickets. Now, this is a family four-pack.
2: Oh, nice.
5: That we have coming up at 6:50. So you could take the kids and everybody. Everybody's looking for stuff to do this summer.
2: Mm-hmm.
5: Because the kids are just going, I'm bored.
2: Golly, I'm so sick of hearing it. There's a drone show out there, too, I hear, that's pretty awesome.
5: Is there really?
2: Yes.
5: Okay, look at that, kids, while Daddy drinks a beer. Stop bugging me. Get off of me. Okay, we are going to talk Spurs coming up next. I am still all in.
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1: With Eric and Jenny.
4: All right, is it good headlines or bad headlines?
5: A little bit of both.
4: Oh, no.
5: All right, let's talk Spurs.
4: Yes, go Spurs go.
5: Go Spurs go. Now, they lost the game Friday night by 1 point.
4: 1 point. If he hadn't passed right to Castle's back, at that point, and we understand he is a young player. He's going to figure it out.
5: It's hard. It's tough. It's pressure.
4: Yeah.
5: But, you know, game three tonight in New York, tip off at 7:30. The Spurs trail the Knicks by 2 games, best of 7 series.
4: Yeah.
5: Now, in NBA history, 5 teams have overcome the 0-2 series deficit to win the championship.
4: Really?
5: But no NBA team has ever overcome dropping the first 2 games at home to win the finals. Okay. I have hope. Let's do this.
4: Yes, we need hope. Listen, I know I've got a friend named Mitch. He grew up in San Antonio. He texted me and said, we needed that win, bro.
5: Yeah.
4: Don't be a Mitch. We have a lot of basketball left to go. Knock it off, Mitch, and all the Mitches of the world. Go, Spurs, go.
5: Watch the game tonight on ABC.
4: Don't be a little Mitch.
5: Taylor Swift's song for Toy Story 5 is now the most streamed country song in a single day by a female artist in history.
4: Whoa, really?
5: Close to 9 million streams.
4: In a day.
5: In a day.
4: That's the Taylor Swift power.
5: She's supposed to have a huge day at country radio today, too, with the most added song.
4: In history?
5: In history.
4: Oh, come on, really? Wow, she just can't miss, can she?
5: Oh, in other Taylor news, Taylor Swift and Travis Kelce will allegedly get married at Madison Square Garden July 3rd. Now, a source says guests will be transported on blacked out buses and everyone's been sworn to secrecy. But yet you told everyone where you're getting married.
4: And I heard the guest list is 1,000 people deep. 1,000 people.
5: In Madison Square Garden?
4: At your wedding. What? I don't know 1,000. You couldn't pay me $1 trillion to find 1,000 people that would go to my wedding.
5: No.
4: Wow.
5: All right, Morgan Wallen. He teased a new song on social media about a dying relationship, but didn't give us a release date yet. Few lines are, if it was meant to be, we'd have been by now. We wouldn't have to keep trying to work things out.
4: Ooh. I wonder if that's about anybody in particular.
5: I don't know.
4: He writes a lot about his own life, and people make these speculations, kind of like Taylor Swift, where you go, ooh, is that about this person? Is that about this person?
5: He drops those Easter eggs for sure. Now, he later made headlines over the weekend for grabbing a phone out of a security guard's hand who was filming and chucked it across the stage.
4: Did he?
5: He did.
4: Why? Why is he breaking so many things?
5: Morgan being Morgan. I don't know.
4: He's just like, I'm going to break this piano. Now I'm going to break this phone. What else can I break?
5: I bet he loves rage rooms.
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5: Partly cloudy on the humid side today. High's going to be around 90.
1: The Dirt, sponsored.
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15: Good morning. Construction work is up on I-35 northbound. This is causing a 20-minute backup from Loop 410 over to Judson Row because just one lane's open to drive on. And over on Loop 410 westbound at Blanco, a stalled vehicle blocks off the right lane. That's San Antonio traffic. I'm Jason Fossig.
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0: Y100, San Antonio's new country leader. It's Eric and Jenny. Jenny after dark in for Jenny Lee. She's out on maternity leave.
1: I'd like to formally apologize. I think you probably need to hop on this apology as well. I don't usually like making public apologies. I think it sets a weird standard. But I lost us that game on Friday.
0: Because you did what?
1: I didn't wear the right Spurs shirt.
0: It's all your fault.
1: Go Spurs, go. Listen, we love our Spurs here.
0: Yes.
1: But we did not keep with the traditions that have been winning us this game, and I feel really bad about it. Today, I am wearing the shirt. This is the shirt that we have won. Every single time I've worn this shirt, we have won. I am wearing it today because it's game three in the series. We're in the finals.
0: Yes.
1: Go Spurs, go.
0: Go Spurs, go.
1: You got to win four games. We have lost the first two.
0: Best of seven.
1: Yes, it's a fine. Best of seven. And it's okay. Let's be hopeful. Let's be hopeful. Here's the problem. I tried to get fancy and wear a Wimby shirt on Friday. Didn't work out for me.
0: I painted shoes.
1: Yes.
0: I am not wearing those shoes today because
1: Thank you.
0: Wore those shoes the first two games and we lost.
1: Burn those shoes. You need to burn those shoes. So we want to talk to folks. What's your Spurs superstition? What's that thing you have to do to make the Spurs win? And are you doing it tonight?
0: And you know what else I saw?
1: Oh, no.
0: Every time there's a Fiesta theme shirt inside the Frost Bank Center.
1: Oh, yeah. When they do, like, they cut to the audience and they're all wearing the Fiesta shirts.
0: We lose.
1: No, because they didn't do it on Friday. On Friday, they didn't do it and we still lost. He still passed the ball right to someone's back.
0: And it rained.
1: Oh.
0: When it rains, the Spurs lose.
1: Okay, but we can't control the rain. We can't control what shirt we're wearing, what shoes we're wearing, how many times we spin around, if we wear our hat to the side when we're down. 877-470-5299. 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Or my favorite, call out your partner for that weird thing. You love watching them watch the games because they have so many traditions that they stick with.
0: 877-470-5299. Go Spurs, go.
1: Yes, 877-470-5299.
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12: About a 30-minute backup this morning due to construction work. One lane is open on I-35 northbound from Loop 410 at Judson. Backup start from Walsham. And watch out for reports of road debris on the exit ramp on Loop 1604 southbound off to Bandera. That's San Antonio traffic. I'm Jason Fossig.
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A little spicy, a little messy, and totally worth it. Eric and Jenny on Y100.

0: 100, San Antonio's new country leader. It's Eric and Ginny. Ginny After Dark in for Ginny Lee. She's on maternity leave.
1: I made a formal apology earlier. So did you.
0: Yes.
1: We did not stick with our superstitions when it came to the Spurs on Friday, and we lost.
0: It's all our fault.
1: It is all our fault, and we're very sorry. So what are you doing to counterbalance all our bad superstitious activity? 877-470-5299. What is your Spurs superstition, and are you doing it tonight for Game 3?
0: Jessica, what's your Spurs superstition?
2: I cannot wear my blinged out shirt.
1: Your blinged out shirt? Oh, you got like one of those sparkly Spurs shirts? My wife wants one so bad.
2: So I have to wear my plain Jane Spurs shirt because if I wear a bling one, they lose.
1: Oh. Have you tried putting that shirt on somebody else? Maybe that would actually help the team. You have a husband? Maybe he should wear the bling shirt. Honey, do it for the Spurs.
0: You look so pretty.
1: Do you hate the Spurs or something? Put this blingy shirt on.
2: Yeah.
1: Will you send us a picture of your husband wearing that shirt tonight?
2: If I can get it on him, I will.
1: Thank you for the call. And go Spurs, go.
2: Go Spurs, go.
0: Hey, Tara, do you have a Spurs superstition?
3: Yes. So, my husband has a 1999 Spurs t-shirt.
1: Oh, wow.
3: And
1: that's got to be worth money.
3: Yeah. Uh-huh. Yeah. And he makes me wear it inside out so that they win.
0: Inside out?
3: Yes.
1: Do you go out in public with an inside out t-shirt?
3: Sometimes. Yes.
1: Every time they play, you have to wear the same shirt inside out.
3: Yes.
1: That is dedication. Thank you for your service, ma'am.
3: You're welcome.
0: Michael, what is your Spurs superstition?
4: Bear with me on this weird one.
1: Okay.
4: When the team is losing, mm-hmm. I go out. I like can't even be in the room, so I go outside and watch through the window.
0: You watch through your window?
1: You don't come back inside until they're winning again?
4: No, I'm like out there pacing. And
0: what are your neighbors doing? Are they like, why is he outside?
4: We're all outside. No, I'm kidding. I don't know. They're probably looking at me like I'm a weirdo.
1: Do your friends ever call you when the team is losing and be like, you better get outside?
4: The problem is when it rains.
5: Next on Eric and Jenny.
0: We're going to keep the Spurs theme going.
1: Yes, it is time to beat your kids, but you have to wear black and silver while you do it. 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It's a game. We are going to do Spurs theme trivia. It is you versus your child for SeaWorld Electric Ocean tickets.
0: Which is so much fun.
1: It's a family four pack. Take them this summer. That's going on through August 2nd. But you got to call with a kid in the car.
0: Yes, that's the only requirement. 877-470-5299.
1: If you got a kid in the car, 877-470-5299.
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0: Partly cloudy and humid today. We do have a chance for some rain this afternoon. If you see a downpour, it's going to be brief but heavy. 90 for the high.
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24: Only one lane is open this morning due to construction work on I-35 northbound. It's causing a 10-minute slowdown from Loop 410 over to Judson Road. And on I-10 eastbound with Vance Jackson, watch out for a stalled vehicle in the right lane. That's San Antonio traffic. I'm Jason Fossig.
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0: 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It's Erica Ginny. Ginny After Dark in for Ginny Lee. She's on maternity leave.
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0: 100, San Antonio's new country leader. It's Eric and Ginny. Ginny After Dark in for Ginny Lee. She's out on maternity leave.
1: Okay, it's second date update time. But right after that, it's going to be the return of jury duty. Somebody's got a dilemma that you have to solve. And this one could get pretty dramatic. That's after second date update. But who's looking for that second date today, Ginny?
0: Vanessa left us a voicemail. Here's what she had to say.
2: I'm trying to get a second date with Drew. So we had dinner the other night, and I thought there was a lot of chemistry. Like, he's wonderful. He's like, so charming, so handsome. I truly, honestly think the restaurant might have ruined the whole experience and the whole night. I'm like, I'd like a do-over somewhere better.
1: Ooh, a bad restaurant. I feel like we could get over something like that. That seems like a small hurdle, don't you think?
0: Yeah, it's not her fault if it was, you know, bad food, bad service.
1: Yeah, exactly. All right, she's on hold, ready to go for second date update. Let's get to it when we come back.

0: one date. No callback. Will there be a second date? Let's find out on the second date update with Eric and Jenny on Y100.
1: Vanessa went out to dinner with Drew. Vanessa, how did the date go overall?
2: Hey, guys. The date didn't go great, but, like, I thought Drew was great.
3: Oh, okay.
2: He was, like, really attractive, really has, like, himself together, has a good job, like, really articulate. The first time in a while, I found a guy that, like, really felt like he had it together. He was one of, like, the better guys I've gone on a date with, or even I can honestly like met probably in, I don't know, I've been single for a while, so like it's been in a really long time that I met someone who was like this on the same page as me. Yeah, exactly.
1: How'd y'all meet?
2: We have mutuals on Instagram.
3: Oh, and I follow this person and you also follow this person?
2: Yeah, like he's friends with someone that I used to work with, and he was, I saw that he was looking and reacted to one of my stories. So I responded back and like we just kind of started chatting and like followed each other, and we just been kind of like talking on and off for the last like week or two, and it just really hit it off.
3: Oh, so that's when the chemistry started, was before you ever met?
2: Yeah, and like he had the same like humor I liked. He was sending me like funny memes, and I would send him like videos, and like we were talking about our dogs. It just went really well, like really quickly.
1: So where do you feel it went south?
2: Great question. So he asked me on a date and I said, yeah, absolutely. This is a restaurant I've been hearing about for a while. And like, it was just not it. The service is super slow, but the server seems like he's like young and kind of inexperienced. Whatever, I can forgive that a little bit, but like then the food came out wrong and like it was cold and I felt like maybe it was like way too crowded and then maybe they gave this new guy way too many sections and he was just like all over the place and like
3: worked food service. I feel bad for the guy because, you know, when you do get overwhelmed like that, then yeah, service can suffer, but I don't feel like that should be any reason he wouldn't be calling you back.
1: Yeah, that's not your fault.
2: I agree. I don't know why he's not getting back to me, but every time we were trying to pick up on each other, like have a good conversation or like really like get to know each other one-on-one, like something else happened at this restaurant.
3: So you felt really disconnected, like the second you started to like talk about something real, then something would go wrong with the service or the food
2: interruptions.
3: Okay. Yeah, didn't get to be together.
2: Yeah, something would just go wrong and it just kept like escalating and getting more frustrating. I was like, what else can go wrong? It was like Murphy's Law of Date. Like,
3: right. Okay, maybe he took that as like, oh, okay, the universe doesn't want us to be together.
2: I hope not.
3: Well, let's find out. Let's give him a call when we come back, okay? You mute your phone and listen in secretly, and we will find out exactly why he's not getting back to you, and all that chemistry seems to be gone, okay?
2: Yeah, great.
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1: High chance of showers today, partly cloudy and humid. 90 for the high.
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10: Some good news on I-35 northbound. All lanes are back open after row work has been picked up between Wiedner over to Topperwine. But there is reports of road debris over on I-10 eastbound. Use some caution driving around UTSA Boulevard. At San Antonio Traffic, I'm Jason Fossig.
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1: Vanessa went out with Drew. They went to this restaurant and the service was bad. The food came out wrong. There were a lot of interruptions. So she feels like that was the point where it went south. There was just a disconnect there when they were trying to talk and all that other stuff.
2: Yeah, they never got to actually just invest in each other.
1: No.
2: Are we missing anything in there, Vanessa? Or
3: that's exactly what happened. It just, you know, I really hope he's not taking it as like a sign that we're not compatible.
2: Yeah. Okay. Well, let's try to get you a do-over. Maybe somewhere nicer. We could recommend some places.
1: Mm-hmm.
2: Time to mute your phone. We will give him a call, okay?
3: Cool.
4: Drew here.
1: Hi, Drew. This is Eric and Jenny from Y100. Just want to let you know that you were nominated for a prize. You're on the radio right now. You have won an all-expenses paid date with Vanessa. We're going to pick up the tab for you.
4: This is really cool, but I'm going to have to give that a pass and a hard pass at that.
2: A hard pass. Is that about Vanessa? Because we can send you to a different restaurant. We heard there were issues there.
4: No. Yeah, I have no doubt that you heard there were issues there. But no, the problem was not the restaurant.
1: What happened?
4: It was how she treated the server.
2: Oh, the server. She was... Oh, no. Is she one of those?
4: Yes. Yes, and maybe like the queen of those. The date started great. And I mean great. I was into her. Server comes over to take our order, and she was just horrible to him.
2: Oh, what did she do? Can you give us an example just so we can understand why you don't want to see her again?
4: She didn't snap her fingers, guys. She rang a bell, a little bell that she brought in her purse.
2: What?
4: She set it on the table. She set it on the table, and every time he walked by, she'd ring it, like literally, ding, ding, like he was a butler.
2: No. Are you serious?
4: I swear to you, I thought she was doing a bit. I was on hidden camera. She rang the bell at least 9 to 10 times.
2: Oh, so that's why you don't want to see her. She brings a bell to a restaurant. I get that.
4: No, guys, that's scratching the surface. She didn't stop there. After the bell, her entree came.
2: Yeah.
4: And she didn't like how the potatoes looked. She makes him stick his finger in her mashed potatoes.
2: Ew!
1: In her mashed potatoes?
4: Did he feel warm to you?
2: No way!
4: It was the craziest thing I've ever seen.
2: Oh, this makes sense.
4: And then I'm not done. Wait, she decides things aren't moving fast enough. Gets up, like marches on the kitchen and yells to the whole restaurant, "Can we get some service or is everyone here a d-?"
2: Oh,
4: I swear to God, I'm not exaggerating.
2: What? No way. This can't be real.
1: Oh, Drew, how embarrassing for you.
3: No, sorry. I'm so sorry. I wanted higher standards. Sorry. It's our first date. What do you like?
4: Vanessa?
1: Drew, Vanessa's on the phone.
4: Wait, is Vanessa on this call?
2: Yeah.
1: Yes.
2: Vanessa has been listening. She said she really liked you.
3: Are you kidding me? Drew, what is wrong with you? Of course I want higher standards. I deserve it. It was a first date. That kid was a bumbling idiot. The mashed potatoes were cold. Like, I don't know why you're trying to act right now. Like, this wasn't truly one of the worst restaurant dining experiences ever.
2: Vanessa, give him a chance. Give him a chance.
3: We're paying good money, and for what? That is that guy's job, to be a server.
2: Vanessa,
1: he's just trying to do his job.
3: He did that. He did a bad job. I've been to plenty of restaurants. I don't have this ever. Like, the reason I bought the bell, it was because the bell was required. We sat there for how long before we even acknowledged it?
1: Do you carry this bell everywhere?
3: Yeah, of course I do. Yes. I don't have a loud voice. I bring a bell. It was a loud restaurant. What do you expect?
2: Okay.
3: I'm sorry. I didn't. Where am I wrong here?
4: I waited tables for 6 years in college. I never, ever saw somebody bring a bell. I swear.
3: Not because you did a good job. This guy was awful. Awful.
2: All right.
3: I'm not even like,
2: we're just gonna call it here. Yeah, we need to call this one. Is there any chance we could send you anywhere you want, Vanessa? Maybe somewhere you know the service is great and we could go on a second date?
3: Sure. You know what? I will give you the benefit of the doubt, Drew. This is not normal. I won't make someone put their fingers in my mashed potatoes if they're not cold.
2: Drew?
4: Yeah, that's a hard no. Like a granite hard no. Yeah.
3: You know what, Drew? You're the motherfucker.
4: There you go.
0: Coming up next on Eric and Jenny.
2: Ugh, there's nothing worse than somebody mean to servers.
1: Not cool at all.
2: Tip 20%. Okay.
1: Or more.
2: Or more? Or you're an or more person?
1: Yes.
2: Whoa, way to go.
1: Thank you.
2: All right, we are moving on, but the drama is not stopping.
1: We have jury duty.
2: Five calls will say it all. You can be on the jury, 877-470-5299. Like I said, there's only five slots open. Somebody has a dilemma, and San Antonio is going to solve it.
1: If you want to be on the jury, call us, 877-470-5299.
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15: traffic check.
16: Be on the lookout on the eastbound side of I-10 around UTSA Boulevard. There's reports of road debris in the two right lanes. And over on Highway 90 eastbound Loop 410, a stalled vehicle moved down the main lanes and now blocks off the left shoulder. That's San Antonio traffic. I'm Jason Fossig.
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0: 100, San Antonio's new country leader. It's Eric and Ginny. Ginny After Dark in for Ginny Lee. She's out on maternity leave.
1: And we are solving San Antonio's problems one trial at a time.
0: Have a dilemma? Let us know.
2: Order in the court.
1: 877-470-5299. Here's how it works. We've got five slots open. You call right now, 877-470-5299, and you become a juror.
0: Yes, and whatever the jury decides, the person with the dilemma has to stick to.
1: And we kind of decide for all of San Antonio. We all stick with a lot of these verdicts. 877-470-5299. So let's meet who has the dilemma today.
0: Daniel called us. He has a dilemma. Daniel, what's going on, man?
3: All right. I am on the verge of asking my girlfriend to marry me.
1: Whoa. Like you've got a ring and everything? You're ready to go?
3: Yep. Got it all. And I like the traditions around wedding and all that, and I want to do it right. However, her dad does not like me. I mean, like, at all. And I want to do the thing where should I go ask dad if I can have her hand in marriage? But I'm a little worried about his answer. Not hers, his.
1: Oh, like, no, you don't have my blessing.
3: The big debate is, can I skip dad?
1: Oh.
0: So not ask at all, just go ahead and do it.
3: Right.
1: Okay,
3: I'm asking her, but I'm just... Yeah.
1: So the question is it outdated to ask for a dad's blessing to marry his daughter, right?
3: Right.
1: Okay. Ginny, what do you think? It doesn't matter what our opinions are. The jury will decide. But do you think it's important for a man to ask the father's permission?
0: It didn't happen for me.
1: It didn't?
0: No, because my dad knows that I was going to do whatever I wanted to do anyway.
1: Doesn't matter what I say. She's going to marry you if she wants to. Wow. Okay. I will say I did. I asked, sort of.
0: How do you sort of ask for her hand in marriage?
1: Okay. So her dad had passed away by the time it was time to ask the big question.
0: Oh.
1: So I went up to where we spread his ashes and I said a prayer. And I took a picture of the ring where we spread her dad.
0: That's so sweet.
3: I'm just so envious that he was dead.
1: That my father-in-law is dead?
3: No. Yeah.
0: God. Daniel! That's not the kind of stuff you want to throw out the universe right now.
1: Daniel understands this show, and I appreciate it. 877-470-5299. Is it outdated to ask for a father's blessing when it comes to his daughter? This is a great jury duty question.
0: It's going to be fun.
1: 877-470-5299.
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0: Gonna feel sticky out there today. Humid, partly cloudy. High's gonna be around 90.
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15: Y100 Traffic Check.
16: A stalled vehicle blocks off the median on I-37 northbound at Loop 410, and ongoing construction work blocks off the two right lanes as the left lane gets through on the upper level of I-10 westbound between North Frio and Culebra. That's San Antonio Traffic. I'm Jason Fossig.
15: 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Y100.

0: caffeine, chaos, and sarcasm ahead. You've been warned. It's Eric and Jenny.
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0: Y100, San Antonio's new country leader. It's Eric and Jenny. Jenny After Dark in for Jenny Lee. She's on maternity leave.
1: Daniel called up and he's got a dilemma and he has turned to the jury. Let's recap his dilemma real quick.
0: He is going to ask his girlfriend to marry him.
1: Yes.
0: Her dad does not like him.
1: Mm-hmm.
0: He wants to know, can he skip the part where he asks him for her hand and just go straight to it?
1: Yeah. Is it outdated to ask the father for his blessing? That is the question. We're going to let the jury decide. Daniel has committed that whatever the jury decides, he will stick to.
0: It's going to have to.
1: All right. So if they decide he's got to go ask, he does have to do that. All right. It's time to open it up to the jurors.
0: Juror number one, is it outdated to ask her dad for her hand in marriage?
2: No.
1: You believe in the tradition. How old are you?
2: I am 11 years old.
1: 11 years old. Okay, so you believe in the tradition of asking for the girl's dad's permission.
2: Of course, yes.
1: Aww. Is your parent sitting there?
2: Yes.
0: Juror number two, is it outdated to ask her dad for her hand?
3: Yes. It is outdated.
1: It is outdated. Okay.
3: Here's the thing. I asked my wife to marry me in a letter.
1: Did you say at 11?
3: After we were married.
0: In a letter.
1: Oh, in a letter.
3: Letter.
1: I thought you said at 11. I was like, there should be some parents involved somewhere in this.
3: I took my wife out on one date when I came back from Vietnam. One date. I didn't see her for a year, and I wrote her letters every day. I asked her to marry her. 52 years later, we're married.
1: Wow. This is so romantic.
3: Yep.
1: All right. Thank you, juror number two.
0: Juror number three, is it outdated to ask her dad for her hand in marriage?
4: Yeah, I think it's outdated.
1: All right. The tradition is dead, according to juror number three. Thank you.
0: Juror number four, is it outdated to ask her dad for her hand in marriage?
5: No, you always want to ask.
1: Oh, wow. Okay. Traditional Texas man right here we're talking to, right?
5: Yes, sir.
1: Follow up. Are you married?
5: They say no. Yes, three times.
0: Three times. Did you ask every single one?
5: Yeah. Yeah. If they say no, say, well, I'm going to do it anyways.
1: So you don't really care what they have to say. You just want to make sure you ask.
5: Yeah, it'd be exciting kind of if they say no. You know what I mean?
0: Maybe the fourth time will be a charm.
5: She loves me. No, this is my third one right here, and she's the charm.
0: Oh, awesome. Great. Awesome.
1: Very sweet, sort of. Okay, thank you for the call, juror number four. So, Jenny, we are all tied up.
0: Uh-huh.
1: Daniel will have to ask the dad based on what juror number five says, or he can avoid it and just get right to pop in the question. Let's find out.
0: Juror number five, you're the deal breaker. Is it outdated to ask her dad for her hand in marriage?
6: I think it's completely outdated. It's from a time when women were considered property.
1: Oh. All right. Okay. So that is the final verdict.
0: He's going to be so relieved.
7: 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Eric and Jenny on San Antonio's new country leader, Y100.

0: Y100, San Antonio's new country leader. It's Eric and Ginny. Ginny after dark in for Ginny Lee. She's on maternity leave.
1: SeaWorld passes. We're going to open up the phones in about 30 minutes for you versus everyone. If you want to go see SeaWorld Electric Ocean, that's 30 minutes from right now.
0: Morgan Wallen making headlines again.
1: Oh, no.
2: Check this out. Here's what's trending online now. Let's get the dirt.
3: May I have some dirt, please?
2: With Eric and Jenny.
1: All right, is it good headlines or bad headlines?
0: A little bit of both.
1: Oh, no.
0: All right, let's talk Spurs.
1: Yes, go Spurs, go.
0: Go Spurs, go. Now, they lost the game Friday night by 1 point.
1: 1 point. If he hadn't have passed right to Castle's back at that point, and we understand he is a young player. He's going to figure it out.
0: It's hard. It's tough. It's pressure.
1: Yeah.
0: But, you know, game three tonight in New York, tip off at 7:30. The Spurs trail the Knicks by 2 games, best of 7 series.
1: Yeah.
0: Now, in NBA history, 5 teams have overcome the 0-2 series deficit to win the championship.
1: Really?
0: But no NBA team has ever overcome dropping the first 2 games at home to win the finals. Okay. I have hope. Let's do this.
1: Yes, we need hope. Listen, I know I've got a friend named Mitch. He grew up in San Antonio. He texted me and said, we needed that win, bro.
0: Yeah.
1: Don't be a Mitch. We have a lot of basketball left to go. Knock it off, Mitch, and all the Mitches of the world. Go Spurs, go.
0: Watch the game tonight on ABC.
1: Don't be a little Mitch.
0: Taylor Swift's song for Toy Story 5 is now the most streamed country song in a single day by a female artist in history.
1: Whoa, really?
0: Close to 9 million streams.
1: In a day.
0: In a day.
1: That's the Taylor Swift power.
0: She's supposed to have a huge day at country radio today, too, with the most added song.
1: In history?
0: In history.
1: Oh, come on, really? Wow, she just can't miss, can she?
0: Oh, in other Taylor news, Taylor Swift and Travis Kelce will allegedly get married at Madison Square Garden July 3rd. Now, a source says guests will be transported on blacked-out buses.

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1: Poetry, mate.
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15: Slow going on the westbound side of Loop 1604 this morning, going from I-35 over to Highway 281, taking extra 8 to 10 minutes to do so. But moving right along, and no delays on 281 southbound from Bassey to I-35. That's San Antonio traffic. I'm Jason Fossig.
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0: 100, San Antonio's new country leader. It's Eric and Ginny. Ginny After Dark in for Ginny Lee. She's out on maternity leave.
1: I'd like to formally apologize. I think you probably need to hop on this apology as well. I don't usually like making public apologies. I think it sets a weird standard. But I lost us that game on Friday.
0: Because you did what?
1: I didn't wear the right Spurs shirt.
0: It's all your fault.
1: Go Spurs, go. Listen, we love our Spurs here.
0: Yes.
1: But we did not keep with the traditions that have been winning us this game, and I feel really bad about it. Today, I am wearing the shirt. This is the shirt that we have won. Every single time I've worn this shirt, we have won. I am wearing it today because it's game three in the series. We're in the finals.
0: Yes.
1: Go Spurs, go.
0: Go Spurs, go.
1: You got to win four games. We have lost the first two.
0: Best of seven?
1: Yes, it's a best of seven. And it's okay. Let's be hopeful. Let's be hopeful. Here's the problem. I tried to get fancy and wear a Wimby shirt on Friday. Didn't work out for me.
0: I painted shoes.
1: Yes.
0: I am not wearing those shoes today because
1: Thank you.
0: Wore those shoes the first two games and we lost.
1: Burn those shoes. You need to burn those shoes. So we want to talk to folks. What's your Spurs superstition? What's that thing you have to do to make the Spurs win? And are you doing it tonight?
0: And you know what else I saw?
1: Oh, no.
0: Every time there's a Fiesta theme shirt inside the Frostbank Center.
1: Oh, yeah. When they do, like, they cut to the audience and they're all wearing the Fiesta shirts.
0: We lose.
1: No, because they didn't do it on Friday. On Friday, they didn't do it and we still lost. He still passed a ball right to someone's back.
0: And it rained.
1: Oh.
0: When it rains, the Spurs lose.
1: Okay, but we can't control the rain. We can't control what shirt we're wearing, what shoes we're wearing, how many times we spin around, if we wear our hat to the side when we're down. 877-470-5299. 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
1: 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Traffic check.
21: Road work causing some delays downtown. The T-right lanes are coned off on the upper level of I-10 westbound between North Frio and Culebra. And some good news on I-35 northbound. The earlier stall has been cleared from the exit ramp off to Division. That's San Antonio traffic. I'm Jason Fossig.
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0: Y100, San Antonio's new country leader. It's Eric and Ginny. Ginny After Dark in for Ginny Lee. She's on maternity leave.
1: I made a formal apology earlier. So did you.
0: Yes.
1: We did not stick with our superstitions when it came to the Spurs on Friday, and we lost.
0: It's all our fault.
1: It is all our fault, and we're very sorry. So what are you doing to counterbalance all our bad superstitious activity? 877-470-5299. What is your Spurs superstition, and are you doing it tonight for Game 3?
0: Chris, what's your Spurs superstition?
2: When my son leaves the room, we start losing.
1: Oh, so you're like, do not go to the bathroom. Do not go get some nachos. You stay here.
2: We're going to tape him to the couch.
1: So if he needs something, you're like, Dad's got it. Dad's got it. What do you need? I will serve you hand and foot.
2: Yeah.
0: Renee, what's your Spurs superstition?
3: Okay. So the first two games, I wore the conference championship shirt and the cap. Okay. And I wore different Jordans, and we lost both games.
1: Ooh.
3: So for every series that we've won, I've worn the Fiesta playoff shirt, the Go Spurs Go that they sell at Academy and everything.
1: Okay.
3: I've had to wear a certain pair of khakis to work, which I'm doing now.
1: Okay, I was going to say, is all this happening now? Because I'm going to be very upset with you.
3: it's happening right now, and I have to wear a certain pair of LeBron James shoes. I don't know why LeBron, but it's been working.
1: All right, this is the one time I'll support LeBron James, okay?
0: Same.
3: I'll take it.
0: Maria, what's your Spurs superstition?
4: I have never watched a Spurs game. I will not.
0: Ever?
4: No. I've been to 3 games here at home, but I won't watch them because I'm afraid they're going to lose.
1: You're a huge Spurs fan. You love the San Antonio Spurs so much that you're willing not to watch the San Antonio Spurs so that the San Antonio Spurs win their games.
4: I don't even wear the shirts that I had made. I'm that crazy Hispanic person.
1: This is my favorite call. Thank you so much. And you better throw your TV out the window tonight.
4: No.
0: Hey, Stephanie, what's your Spurs superstition?
5: I have not been watching the games because I feel like I'm a jinx and they're going to lose.
1: So how do you know what happens during the game?
5: I have brothers
1: that live with you, and they shout from the other room. Okay, we're down.
5: And I hear them, and I'm like, oh, sorry, excuse my language.
1: All right, my superstition is when people call up and they curse on the radio, we always win. So thank you for that.
5: Okay, I'm actually here in the building because my mother works for the IRS.
1: Oh. That's the creepiest sentence anyone's ever said to me. I'm actually here in the building. My mother works for the IRS.
5: Yes.
1: Jenny, remind me to go out the back stairwell today.
0: You stay down there, ma'am.
1: Goes first, go.
6: Next on Eric and Jenny.
1: I think I live at work now. I think I live on this heavily guarded floor now. That was creepy. All right, let's shift gears here to SeaWorld. Electric Ocean. You say there's a cool drone show there.
0: There is a cool drone show. It's going on now through August 2nd.
1: And anybody listening to this could win the SeaWorld passes. 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We're going to keep the Spurs train rolling.
0: Yeah, it's going to play you versus everyone.
1: But here's the thing. One person's going to make it through, but I said everyone could win these tickets because if they lose one Spurs trivia question, caller 10 can steal the tickets.
0: And everyone in town's going to hate you if you get this question right. So there's
1: all right.
0: That.
1: The phones are ringing, 877-470-5299, but you're going to want to listen if you don't get through because you could steal these passes to SeaWorld. 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
0: If you see rain today, expect it to be brief and heavy, but otherwise partly cloudy and humid. 90 for the high.
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9: 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According to federal reports, truck safety inspections, the enforcement that keeps dangerous rigs off the road, dropped 60% last year. 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
19: A 5-minute slowdown due to congestion on Loop 1604 westbound from Bulverde over to Stono Parkway, and a couple of crashes off the highway. The first one's on Crosswinds Way at TechCon Drive, and the newest one's on Callahan at Babcock Road. That's San Antonio traffic. I'm Jason Fossig.
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0: 100, San Antonio's new country leader. It's Eric and Ginny. Ginny After Dark, in for Ginny Lee. She's on maternity leave.
1: Do you hear that?
0: Uh-huh.
1: That is the sound of everyone in San Antonio rooting against the contestant that's on the phone right now. What was that?
0: I don't know.
1: All right. 877-470-5299. 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But if they lose...
0: Caller 10 can steal.
1: That's why it's called You Versus Everyone.
2: You.
3: You.
4: You.
5: You. You. You.
6: Versus
7: everyone.
0: Everyone.
8: Everyone. Everyone.
0: Edmund, everyone in town does not like you. Everyone in town does not like you right now. I just want to let you know that.
9: Figures.
1: Figures. All right. You are playing for these tickets. So take a breath. It is one trivia question and one trivia question only. Are you a fan of the Spurs?
9: Well, I'm really not.
1: Okay.
9: But my son made me.
1: Okay.
9: I made a bet with him that if they won the series against OKC, that I would become a Spurs fan, and I have to live up to that. So
1: yes.
9: Go Spurs, go.
1: Go Spurs, go. I'm so proud of your son. I hope you can take him to SeaWorld. Get this trivia question right, and you can, okay?
9: Okay. We'll do my best.
0: The Frostbank Center is the home of the Spurs, but fills up with dirt for what other huge San Antonio event every year?
9: The San Antonio Stock Show and Rodeo.
1: Yeah! You did it. So caller 10 can't steal these tickets. You get to take your boy who made you a Spurs fan. Congratulations.
9: There you go. Right now, I am actually at his school picking him up from his football training for next year.
1: Oh, wow.
0: That's awesome.
1: Football family, huh?
9: Yes, big time.
1: This is the most Texas contestant we've ever had.

0: here at San Antonio's new country leader. It's Eric and Ginny. Ginny After Dark in for Ginny Lee. She's on maternity leave, and Taylor Swift breaking records all over again.
1: Oh, no. What'd she do this time?
0: Her song, I Knew It, I Knew You from Toy Story 5, is now the most streamed country song in a single day by a female artist in history.
1: In history?
0: 9 million streams.
1: In a day.
0: In a day.
1: Ooh, Taylor Swift has so much power. Could Taylor maybe tell people about us? That'd be great.
0: That'd be great.
1: Right now, here's Low Cash, Wrong Hearts. Boy,

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Y100.

0: Y100, San Antonio's new country leader. It's Eric and Ginny. Ginny After Dark in for Ginny Lee. She's out on maternity leave.
1: I found something out about you today.
0: Oh, gosh, what?
1: You're a 20% tipper or more.
0: Oh, yes. A
1: at
0: good
1: restaurants.
0: Thing. Yes, I am.
1: Yes, it's the one good thing I've learned about you. You're a good tipper. I didn't know that. I'm a standard 20% across the board guy.
0: Well, you know, like, I don't feel like they make that much at restaurants. And if they do a great job, I'm going to give you more money.
1: I mean, that's awesome. That we learned about that today because of Second Date Update, where we'll just say one of the people really, really gave it to the server hard. I mean, it was a bad date.
0: It was uncomfortable.
1: It made us both like giggle nervously. Just go listen to it. It's on the Y100 app. Scroll down to where it says Second Date Update. Send it to a server friend of yours and say thank you.
0: Yes.
1: For what they put up with. Oh, wow. Go listen to it on the Y100 app while we listen to Megan Maroney, Beautiful Things, Y100.

0: Y100, San Antonio's new country leader. It's Eric and Jenny, Jenny After Dark. In for Jenny Lee, she's on maternity leave.
1: Hey, Jenny After Dark. What's your happy place? Don't think about it. Happy place, go.
0: Green.
1: Oh, that's a solid, solid happy place. And you're not far.
0: No.
1: Mine is SeaWorld. Also not far.
0: Not far at all.
1: I walk around and just, I don't know what it is about SeaWorld, but ever since I was a little kid, like, honestly, I go and I watch the orcas and, like, peace just falls upon me.
0: We have SeaWorld tickets tomorrow.
1: Yes, we do. Can I have them?
0: No.
1: Because it's my happy place.
0: No.
1: I just said that.
0: Don't be selfish.
1: All right. 7:50 tomorrow, we are giving away SeaWorld Electric Ocean. You can combine all the peace of the orcas with, like, a cool drone show.
0: It's pretty awesome out there.
1: It's Electric Ocean going on through August 2nd. We've got tickets 7:50 tomorrow.
2: Y100 weather.
0: We have a chance for some showers this afternoon. Should you see a downpour, it's going to be brief and heavy. Otherwise, partly cloudy today. Humid, 90 for the high.
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15: 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A 10-point loss down to a 1-point loss. 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

0: 100, San Antonio's new country leader. It's Eric and Ginny. Ginny After Dark in for Ginny Lee. She's on maternity leave. Tomorrow is Tuesday.
1: Yes, and you know what that means.
0: 10-minute tune.
1: Tuesday.
0: Yes,
1: 10-minute tune Tuesday. I sing a song written based off suggestions from the Y100 family.
0: So make sure you get those suggestions in if you want to hit us up on our open mic. You can do that.
1: Oh, yeah. You can also call us 640 and 840 tomorrow. I will write a brand new song that you suggest and come perform it in 10 minutes. That's tomorrow. Eric and Jerry.

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10: 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We know exactly what to do. 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It will never warp or shrink. It holds paint and remains stable. 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It never blinks. You can count on me. I won't let you down. Just like you, I live in this town.
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San Antonio's new country leader, Y100. Good morning. I'm Christy Brooks. Big game tonight. It is a must win. So whatever you have been doing as part of your Spurs routine, change it now. Seriously, I'm wearing a different outfit today than I wore last week because I am changing it up. Yes, I'm a little stitious. I'm not superstitious. I'm a little stitious. So change it up and go Spurs go. Parker McCollum on Y100.

0: 100 weather.
1: 20% chance of showers today. Highs in the low 90s. Tonight, cloudy with lows in the mid-70s.
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There is no question that Ella Langley is the biggest star in country music right now, and her stardom came fast. So she started looking for advice from other artists. Miranda Lambert gave her probably some of the best advice. She told her, it may be time to talk to Taylor. And she's not wrong.

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1: 20% chance of showers today. Highs in the low 90s. Tonight cloudy with lows in the mid 70s.
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Y100, San Antonio's new country leader. All right, so they got the first few game jitters out, and now it is time to focus. Game tonight, 7:30, 8:30 New York time. So hopefully the Spurs get all the jitters out, because they're going to have a little bit more time, you know, if they're still on Central Standard Time. I don't know why we still have that, but whatever. Anyway, so 7:30 tonight. Go Spurs, go. Corey.

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She recently played a show in Chicago, and I had a friend there, and she said it was giving her very Taylor Swift vibes because she had like a surprise song, and she's doing a lot of Taylor Swift things, which is very smart of her to do because we all know how well Taylor did with the Eras Tour. It's Megan Maroney, Beautiful Things on Y100.

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100, San Antonio's new country leader. Did you know that Riley Green's name is not Riley? That's his middle name. His first name is Jonathan. 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

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Or pretending to. Either way, we've got your office playlist. San Antonio's new country leader, Y100.

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1: Tonight, partly cloudy. Lows are going to be in the mid-70s. Tomorrow, sun is going to come out with highs in the low 90s.
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10: 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We would have loved the win, but think about this. Game one, New York 105, San Antonio 95. 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A 10-point loss down to a 1-point loss. And I say we're down, but definitely not out. 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

San Antonio's new country leader, Y100. Rumors were swirling around CMA Fest on Saturday night because Tim McGraw performed. Everyone thought Taylor Swift was going to show up. She did not. So sorry for all of those people that bought tickets at the last minute thinking they were going to get to see Taylor, and they did not. Right now, new from Taylor Swift, I Knew It, I Knew You on Y100.

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1: Partly cloudy tonight. Lows are going to be in the mid-70s. Tomorrow, sunshine with highs in the low 90s.
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Y100, San Antonio's new country leader. I am out of here. Got to go get ready for the Spurs. 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Brody's next. 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
1: Nice little shower a little while ago here in the medical center. Still might see some more rain this afternoon. Right now, we're sitting at 86.
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7: Good afternoon. I hope you had a great weekend. Let's start around Midtown. We got road work at just the left lane is passable. I-10, the upper level westbound. It's between North Frio and Calabria. Also a stall in the right lane. Loop 410 eastbound at Perrin Bidle. That's San Antonio traffic. I'm Gary Mack.
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man, San Antonio's new country leader. There was a lot that happened at CMA Fest over the weekend. No Taylor Swift. Russell Dickerson brought out Fetty Wap because they have a song. People went crazy for that. Luke Bryan brought out George Burge. That was cool. And they shot a scene for a movie with Glenn Powell that's going to be out next February.

100, San Antonio's new country leader. How does Wimby prepare for the biggest game of his life? There's a video on TikTok. He's like sitting on a bench in Central Park or somewhere there in New York, and he's just drawing. It's all peaceful. Watch him drop 50 tonight.

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0: Y100 Traffic Check.
6: Already seeing breaks on the northeast side. Loop 410 eastbound between Harry Wurzbach and I-35. I'd give that an extra 10. And then we're down to one lane around Pleasanton, 37 southbound road work at Highway 97.
1: That's San Antonio traffic. I'm Gary Mack.
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Free ride home. Riley Green was playing CMA Fest over the weekend. He's actually the host for the special that's going to be airing 2 weeks from Thursday. That's coming up on the 25th. And then this song became his 7th number one over the weekend. Change My Mind.

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Hey, Brody, on the way in about 20 minutes. We've got a problem with fair weather Spurs fans. We'll talk about it coming up.

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19: Y100 Traffic Check.
20: Southeast of downtown, that's a pretty solid breaks. I-10 westbound between Roland and I-35. We're losing 20 minutes. Also, watch for high water in the left lane. I-35 northbound at Thousand Oaks. I'm Gary Mack. That's San Antonio traffic.
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Welcome to Hey Brody. Today we heard from Veronica on the Southeast side. She said, "Hey Brody, I was upset all weekend after the Spurs lost Friday night. Something I noticed is how people aren't back in their seats after halftime. We need real Spurs fans in attendance, not people who are just going to dress up and post stuff on Instagram. What do you think?" Veronica, a couple of my buddies were just talking about that. Like, home court advantage only works when the crowd is engaged. If fans are out getting drinks or nachos, the energy inside the Frost Bank Center drops. And that's usually when the other team starts making a run. And our guys aren't getting the support that they need. Aside from that, we had a lot of New York fans in the building. And I think Spurs fans have been a little too buddy-buddy with them. Like, nothing personal, but this is playoff basketball. When the game starts, you need to be locked in, not trying to get a selfie with Ben Stiller. Hopefully we can turn things around starting tonight and we can get some more games here at home. But overall, we need to be better. And yes, I'm talking to the folks that can afford the lower level seats. Until tomorrow, you got something for me here on Hey Brody. Head over to y100fm.com or the Y100 app and let us know. We'll talk about it. Go Spurs, go.

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100 commercial free ride home. Parker McCollum was in Wisconsin and Michigan over the weekend, kicking off a new leg of his tour. And he said, this is about to be the greatest summer of all time. Please. That sounds amazing. New Parker, killing me.

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1: All right, there is a flood advisory now until 6:45. Rain should be wrapping up within like the next hour. Mid-70s overnight and about 90 tomorrow.
0: Anti-lock brake.
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6: Y100 traffic check.
7: To the west side, we have an accident in the left lane. It's Highway 90 westbound at Couples. Also, we are seeing brakes pretty solid, in fact, around a half hour delay southeast to downtown I-10 westbound between Roland and I-35. That's San Antonio traffic. I'm Gary Mack.
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12: 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Game one, New York 105, San Antonio 95. Game two, New York, once again, 105, San Antonio 104. A 10-point loss down to a 1-point loss. And I say we're down, but definitely not out. 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
24: Y100 Traffic Check.
25: To the west side, we have an accident in the left lane. It's Highway 90 westbound at Couples. Also, we are seeing brakes pretty solid, in fact, around a half hour delay southeast of downtown I-10 westbound between Roland and I-35. That's San Antonio traffic. I'm Gary Mack.
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0: San Antonio's new country leader. We're on the verge of the greatest comeback in NBA Finals history. Here's what Wimby had to say over the weekend.
1: This is everything that I wish for, so there's no reason to really overthink it. This is what I'm built for.
0: Oh, light your Spurs candle.

100, San Antonio's new country leader. Kelsey Hart says he almost enjoys his meet and greets more than the show because he gets to meet his fans. And I mean, he's like a newer artist, so for him, that's huge. Here's Fireworks.

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2: Got a center lane blocked by a stalled vehicle on the west side, Highway 90 westbound in General Hudnell. That's costing us around 5-10. I-10 eastbound, an accident at La Quintera Parkway. That's San Antonio traffic. I'm Gary Mack.
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32: Still dealing with the accident on the far northwest side. I-10 eastbound at Wacatera Parkway. Delays at 10 to 15 from Camp Bullis. Also, a heads up, remember, we got the high water blocks, 2 right lanes, Highway 90 eastbound and Highway 151. Have a great evening. That's San Antonio Traffic. I'm Gary Mack.
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0: you know it's summer in San Antonio when you skip work to go to the river and your coworkers are already there.
1: Hey, Joe from accounting, what's up?
0: It's the Y100 Days of Summer on San Antonio's new country leader.